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1: Hi. Oh, my God. I actually got through. 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
0: By Tame Impala.
1: Oh, my God. Babe, we got through. Wow, we're actually from Canada. We went to

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9: 43 tonight under clear skies, northwest winds 8 to 15 miles per hour. High of 61 tomorrow, mainly clear. Lows around 37 tomorrow night, clear skies. Mainly sunny and dry. Monday and Tuesday, low 60s. Monday, low 70s by Tuesday. That's your forecast. I'm weatherology meteorologist Paul Trombley. Get the latest weather updates online at MinnesotaDailyWeather.com. Currently 51.

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7: Ryan Radke here from Sunday Night Football on Westwood One. Mike Golic and I are in Charlotte for NFC action between the 1-2 Panthers and the 2-1 Lions. Jared Goff and Detroit escaped the tight game with a home win in Week 3. Now they travel to Carolina to take on Bryce Young and the Panthers, hoping to bounce back from a loss. 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
8: Tonight, under clear skies, northwest winds, 8 to 15 miles per hour. High of 61 tomorrow, mainly clear. Lows around 37 tomorrow night, clear skies. Mainly sunny and dry, Monday and Tuesday, low 60s, Monday, low 70s by Tuesday. That's your forecast. I'm weatherology meteorologist Paul Trombley. Get the latest weather updates online at minnesotadailyweather.com. Currently 51.

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7: Mainly clear overnight with lows around 43. Northwest winds 8 to 15 miles per hour. Mainly sunny Sunday, high of 61. Sunday night, 37. Mainly sunny skies and dry. Monday and Tuesday, low 60s. Monday, low 70s by Tuesday. And that's your forecast. I'm weatherology meteorologist Paul Frombly. Get the latest weather updates online at MinnesotaDailyWeather.com. Right now, it's 49 degrees.

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4: Ryan Radke here from Sunday Night Football on Westwood One. 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Jared Goff and Detroit escaped the tight game with a home win in Week 3. Now they travel to Carolina to take on Bryce Young and the Panthers, hoping to bounce back from a loss. 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

0: Mainly clear overnight with lows around 43. Northwest winds 8 to 15 miles per hour. Mainly sunny Sunday, high of 61. Sunday night, 37. Mainly sunny skies and dry. Monday and Tuesday, low 60s. Monday, low 70s by Tuesday. And that's your forecast. I'm weatherology meteorologist Paul Frombly. Get the latest weather updates online at minnesotadailyweather.com. Right now, it's 49 degrees.
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4: 44 overnight under mainly clear skies, northwest winds 8 to 15 miles per hour. Mainly sunny skies again Sunday, highs around 61, lows level off around 37 Sunday night. Mainly sunny and dry Monday and Tuesday, low 60s Monday, low 70s by Tuesday. That's your forecast. I'm weatherology meteorologist Paul Trombley. Get the latest weather updates online at minnesotadailyweather.com. Right now, it's 47 degrees.

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1: I'm stylish. Talk big t-shirt, Billy. 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
9: 44 overnight under mainly clear skies, northwest winds 8 to 15 miles per hour. Mainly sunny skies again Sunday, highs around 61, lows level off around 37 Sunday night. Mainly sunny and dry Monday and Tuesday, low 60s, Monday, low 70s by Tuesday. That's your forecast. I'm weatherology meteorologist Paul Trombley. Get the latest weather updates online at MinnesotaDailyWeather.com. Right now, it's 47 degrees.
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7: 44 overnight under mainly clear skies. Northwest winds 8 to 15 miles per hour. Mainly sunny skies again Sunday. Highs around 61. Lows level off around 37 Sunday night. Mainly sunny and dry Monday and Tuesday. Low 60s Monday. Low 70s by Tuesday. That's your forecast. I'm weatherology meteorologist Paul Trombley. Get the latest weather updates online at MinnesotaDailyWeather.com. Right now, it's 46 degrees.
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6: 44 overnight under mainly clear skies. Northwest winds 8 to 15 miles per hour. Mainly sunny skies again Sunday. Highs around 61. Lows level off around 37 Sunday night. Mainly sunny and dry Monday and Tuesday. Low 60s Monday. Low 70s by Tuesday. That's your forecast. I'm weatherology meteorologist Paul Trombley. Get the latest weather updates online at minnesotadailyweather.com. Right now, it's 46 degrees.
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6: Lows level off around 44 overnight under clear skies. Winds out of the northwest, 8 to 15 miles per hour. Clear skies again Sunday. Highs around 61. Sunday night, 38. Dry with temps above average Monday and Tuesday, and highs from the low 60s to the upper 60s. And that's your forecast. I'm weatherology meteorologist Paul Trombley. Get the latest weather updates online at MinnesotaDailyWeather.com. Currently, it's 45 degrees.
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3: Lows level off around 44 overnight under clear skies. Winds out of the northwest, 8 to 15 miles per hour. Clear skies again Sunday. Highs around 61. Sunday night, 38. Dry with temps above average Monday and Tuesday, and highs from the low 60s to the upper 60s. And that's your forecast. I'm weatherology meteorologist Paul Frombly. Get the latest weather updates online at MinnesotaDailyWeather.com. Currently, it's 45 degrees.
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7: Lows dip down to about 42 overnight. Under clear skies, winds out of the northwest, 5 to 10 miles per hour. Ample sunshine expected again Sunday. Daytime highs approaching 61. Lows dip down to about 38 Sunday night. Clear skies. And that's your forecast. I'm weatherology meteorologist Paul Frombly. Get the latest weather updates online at MinnesotaDailyWeather.com. Right now, 44.
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4: Lows dip down to about 42 overnight under clear skies. Winds out of the northwest, 5 to 10 miles per hour. Ample sunshine expected again Sunday. Daytime highs approaching 61. Lows dip down to about 38 Sunday night. Clear skies. And that's your forecast. I'm weatherology meteorologist Paul Frombly. Get the latest weather updates online at MinnesotaDailyWeather.com. Right now, 44.
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4: Ample sunshine expected today, with daytime highs approaching 61. Winds out of the northwest, 8 to 15 miles per hour. Lows dip down to about 38 tonight, clear skies. Daytime highs approaching 63 tomorrow. Sunshine mixed with clouds at times. And that's your forecast. I'm weatherology meteorologist Paul Frombly. Get the latest weather updates online at MinnesotaDailyWeather.com. Currently, it's 41 degrees.
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8: Ample sunshine expected today with daytime highs approaching 61. Winds out of the northwest, 8 to 15 miles per hour. Lows dip down to about 38 tonight, clear skies. Daytime highs approaching 63 tomorrow. Sunshine mixed with clouds at times. And that's your forecast. I'm weatherology meteorologist Paul Frombly. Get the latest weather updates online at MinnesotaDailyWeather.com. Currently, it's 41 degrees.

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5: Ample sunshine expected today, with daytime highs approaching 61. Winds out of the northwest, 8 to 15 miles per hour. Lows dip down to about 38 tonight, clear skies. Daytime highs approaching 63 tomorrow. Sunshine mixed with clouds at times. And that's your forecast. I'm weatherology meteorologist Paul Frombly. Get the latest weather updates online at MinnesotaDailyWeather.com. Currently, it's 41 degrees.
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10: Ample sunshine expected today with daytime highs approaching 61. Winds out of the northwest, 8 to 15 miles per hour. Lows dip down to about 38. Tonight, clear skies. Daytime highs approaching 63. Tomorrow, sunshine mixed with clouds at times. And that's your forecast. I'm weatherology meteorologist Paul Frombly. Get the latest weather updates online at MinnesotaDailyWeather.com. Right now, it's 42 degrees.

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11: Ample sunshine expected today, with daytime highs approaching 61. Winds out of the northwest, 8 to 15 miles per hour. Lows dip down to about 38. Tonight, clear skies. Daytime highs approaching 63. Tomorrow, sunshine mixed with clouds at times. And that's your forecast. I'm weatherology meteorologist Paul Frombly. Get the latest weather updates online at MinnesotaDailyWeather.com. Right now, it's 42 degrees.
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7: Ample sunshine expected today, with daytime highs approaching 61. Winds out of the northwest, 8 to 15 miles per hour. Lows dip down to about 38 tonight, clear skies. Daytime highs approaching 63 tomorrow. Sunshine mixed with clouds at times. And that's your forecast. I'm weatherology meteorologist Paul Frombly. Get the latest weather updates online at MinnesotaDailyWeather.com. Right now, it's 42 degrees. I took a pill.

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1: Temperatures reach up to 61 today under sunny skies, northwest winds 8 to 15 miles per hour. Lows around 38 tonight. Partly cloudy skies tomorrow, daytime highs approaching 63. Mainly sunny and dry Tuesday and Wednesday, upper 60s Tuesday, mid 60s by Wednesday. And that's your forecast. I'm weatherology meteorologist Kara Foster. Get the latest weather updates online at minnesotadailyweather.com. Currently, it's 41 degrees.
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9: Temperatures reach up to 61 today under sunny skies, northwest winds 8 to 15 miles per hour. Lows around 38 tonight. Partly cloudy skies tomorrow. Daytime highs approaching 63. Mainly sunny and dry Tuesday and Wednesday. Upper 60s Tuesday, mid 60s by Wednesday. And that's your forecast. I'm weatherology meteorologist Kara Foster. Get the latest weather updates online at MinnesotaDailyWeather.com. Currently, it's 41 degrees.
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11: High temperatures reach up to 61 today under sunny skies. Northwest winds 8 to 15 miles per hour. Lows around 38 tonight. Partly cloudy skies tomorrow. Daytime highs approaching 63. Mainly sunny and dry Tuesday and Wednesday. Upper 60s Tuesday. Mid 60s by Wednesday. And that's your forecast. I'm weatherology meteorologist Kara Foster. Get the latest weather updates online at MinnesotaDailyWeather.com. Currently, it's 41 degrees.
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0: praising. 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
1: 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You may never get the sleep you want, but you can always find rest for your spirit on Sunrise.
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Service times, lunch times, nap times, tea times. 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Well, you never have to worry about missing out on encouragement. 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

0: Evelyn Cormier on Sunrise with Like Me Better. Our next artist has 9 albums out and 19 top 40 singles. That's a lot. I'm talking about Brandon Heath, and here he is with See Me Through It.
1: Things are getting real. Jesus, take the wheel. Only way I'm getting to the other side. Days are getting dark. Life's a little hard. Blinded, but

Whether you're enjoying the stillness of the morning or the chaos of family activities, there's a positive song to help you start your day right here on Sunrise.

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There's nothing like church in the morning. A big family lunch and naps during the game. Sundays were made to be positive, and so are we. 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

0: you through it. It's amazing that you can love me like I love me like I am.
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1: Temperatures reach up to 61 today under sunny skies, northwest winds 8 to 15 miles per hour. Lows around 38 tonight. Partly cloudy skies tomorrow. Daytime highs approaching 63. Mainly sunny and dry Tuesday and Wednesday. Upper 60s Tuesday, mid 60s by Wednesday. And that's your forecast. I'm weatherology meteorologist Kara Foster. Get the latest weather updates online at minnesotadailyweather.com. Right now, it's 45 degrees.
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0: Runaway, that's Sarah Reeves, and we are Sunrise. Some years back, Dennis W. accidentally sent a group text announcing the birth of his newborn son, Kason, to the wrong number, one that belonged to a complete stranger named Dennis C. Instead of ignoring it or just replying, "wrong number," Dennis C. actually congratulated the new dad and asked which hospital room he was in. He and his brother then drove straight to the hospital in Bainbridge, Georgia, showing up with diapers, wipes, and baby bottles for a family they had never met before that day. The story spread fast once screenshots of the original text exchange got shared along photos of the two brothers smiling next to the new mom and baby. Years later, the families are still in touch, with the accidental uncles still getting updates as Kason grows up. Proof that a wrong number can sometimes turn into something that actually lasts. You can see the text and the pictures right now at sunrise.com. That's SONRISE.com.
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11: Temperatures reach up to 61 today under sunny skies, northwest winds 8 to 15 miles per hour. Lows around 38 tonight. Partly cloudy skies tomorrow. Daytime highs approaching 63. Mainly sunny and dry Tuesday and Wednesday. Upper 60s Tuesday, mid 60s by Wednesday. And that's your forecast. I'm weatherology meteorologist Kara Foster. Get the latest weather updates online at minnesotadailyweather.com. Right now, it's 45 degrees.
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16: 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Maybe this next song is the exact one you need to hear.

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1: Blessings. This is Pastor Carmen Zaleski from Endless Blessings. Servitude is written in the King James Version of the Bible twice. Just before the word servitude is an adjective to describe and accentuate the word servitude. Servitude is described as being under the control of someone and having no freedom. Like a heavy burden of debt you may owe because of a mortgage. We often cause our own disaster through thoughtless decision-making. Sometimes we follow the advice of our peers, who may not be the most educated in their suggestions, but it sounded good at the time. A friend of ours claims he once raised his hand at the wrong time during an auction and bought a cow for himself. He claimed he was in debt raising this stupid cow all summer to pay his dad, because he never had much money to buy a cow in the first place. They wouldn't let him retract his bid. He didn't even have his own farm, but he got in debt for a long time and had to clean up after the stinky cow's messes and feed the cow until the animal was resold. Sounds like some of the cars that I know of. God doesn't want you in a grievous servitude situation. God wants you to ask Him, what are your options? What is the outcome? Who should you get advice from with God? God's Word says, you have not because you ask not. God can get you out of debt just as fast as you got into owing. God knows where everything is already. Ask Him if you are looking. Ask Him, are you in the right place? Servitude makes the Lord sad when it burdens you. You can't enjoy your own life, and it takes quality time away from you with the Lord. May you prosper, be blessed, and always remember, God loves you.
2: Ample sunshine expected today, with daytime highs approaching 61. Northwesterly winds, 8 to 15 miles per hour. Clear skies again tonight. Lows level off around 38. Daytime highs approaching 63. Tomorrow, sunshine mixed with clouds at times. And that's your forecast. I'm weatherology meteorologist Paul Frombly. Get the latest weather updates online at MinnesotaDailyWeather.com. Right now, it's 50 degrees.
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9: Ample sunshine expected today with daytime highs approaching 61. Northwesterly winds 8 to 15 miles per hour. Clear skies again tonight. Lows level off around 38. Daytime highs approaching 63 tomorrow. Sunshine mixed with clouds at times. And that's your forecast. I'm weatherology meteorologist Paul Frombly. Get the latest weather updates online at MinnesotaDailyWeather.com. Right now, it's 50 degrees.
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Ample sunshine expected today with daytime highs approaching 61. Northwesterly winds 8 to 15 miles per hour. Clear skies again tonight. Lows level off around 38. Daytime highs approaching 63. Tomorrow, sunshine mixed with

clouds at times. And that's your forecast. I'm weatherology meteorologist Paul Frombly. Get the latest weather updates online at MinnesotaDailyWeather.com. Currently 55.

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10: Ample sunshine expected today with daytime highs approaching 61. Northwesterly winds 8 to 15 miles per hour. Clear skies again tonight. Lows level off around 38. Daytime highs approaching 63 tomorrow. Sunshine mixed with clouds at times. And that's your forecast. I'm weatherology meteorologist Paul Frombly. Get the latest weather updates online at MinnesotaDailyWeather.com. Currently 55.

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6: Ample sunshine expected today, with daytime highs approaching 61. Northwesterly winds 8 to 15 miles per hour. Clear skies again tonight. Lows level off around 38. Daytime highs approaching 63 tomorrow. Sunshine mixed with clouds at times. And that's your forecast. I'm weatherology meteorologist Paul Frombly. Get the latest weather updates online at MinnesotaDailyWeather.com. 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

0: Number 40, Die With A Smile. Before we move on to the rest of the countdown, here's what it looked like a week ago. Olivia Dean at 3.
1: I think it's so easy to fall in love.
0: Bruno Mars, number 2, Risk It All. And number 1, Dracula. Back on top for a total of 5 non-consecutive weeks. That's who led the chart last time. Now let's find out if they can do it again. Jumping back into the numbers with an AT40 debut from a band that rocked the stage at our iHeartRadio Music Festival. Goo Goo Dolls, new 39, Ocean. You're swimming.

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8: A frost advisory begins at 1 a.m. tomorrow morning and remains in effect until 9 a.m. tomorrow. Daytime highs approaching 61 this afternoon. Under sunny skies, northwest winds 8 to 15 miles per hour. 38 tonight. And that's your forecast. I'm weatherology meteorologist Paul Frombly. Get the latest weather updates online at MinnesotaDailyWeather.com. Currently,

36 Taylor Opelite. Ryan Seacrest counting them down from Hollywood. And Miley said she has no desire to tour, but she still loves to perform. And she's excited to share songs from her new album, Bass Persuades, with a pair of shows this month at the iconic Hollywood Bowl. The dates sold out in record time. And after seeing the demand, Miley said the concerts are the ultimate dress rehearsal. And now she has the data to know that fans will come to her wherever she chooses to perform. So fans are hoping that she's working on a residency, which would give more people a chance to hear her sing tracks live like this. Bass Persuades at 35.

0: homesick, a little homesick, a little homesick for somebody.
1: Up 4-34, Homesick, Phillip Phillips. Now, Olivia Rodrigo has written a lot of songs about love and relationships, and her latest single is inspired by an encounter that lasted only a few seconds. She was walking around New York City, 5 in the morning, trying to get over jet lag when a guy stopped her and asked her on a date. She said no, but the brief interaction made her feel romantically inspired, and she went back to her apartment and wrote this stupid song on the verge of making the countdown.

somber 33 back to friends. We're on our way to the biggest in the land. Noah Kahan released his latest album, The Great Divide, back in April, but he's already started working on his next one. He said he can't wait to share much more about what's coming up, but he's really excited for everyone to hear the music. Here he is with Orbiter 32. Hello.

Stargazing, 31, Miles Smith. Now, fans of Lady Gaga call her Mother Monster, and her biggest fan just calls her Mom. Last month, she welcomed her first baby into the world, a little girl named Rose Bean Polanski. So we're throwing on this to celebrate Gaga's growing family. Here she is with B, 1840 Extra. Hello.

0: number you have reached is not in service at this time. 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
1: Now, the Backstreet Boys make some moves with a song from Paw Patrol, the Dino movie. Plus, Huntrix kick off the top 30 with a track that reached number one back in January. This one.
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10: A frost advisory begins at 1 a.m. tomorrow morning and remains in effect until 9 a.m. tomorrow. Daytime highs approaching 61 this afternoon. Under sunny skies, northwest winds 8 to 15 miles per hour. 38 tonight. And that's your forecast. I'm weatherology meteorologist Paul Frombly. Get the latest weather updates online at MinnesotaDailyWeather.com. 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
0: 10 down on our way to one. Last year, The Weeknd said that he was considering retiring his stage name. Remember that? And might stop making music totally altogether. He just announced an update. I'll tell you all about it after 30. Golden Huntricks.

Die on This Hill, Sienna Spiro at 28. Now, when you think about songs that define the early 2000s, one track that comes to mind is Wherever You Will Go by The Calling. It spent 20 weeks at number one back in 02 and became the top song of the entire year, but they have not had a hit on the countdown since Anything peaked at 24 back in 2004. Now, 22 years later, they've got a new single out that could be their comeback hit. It's called Dust. Here it is, AT40 Breakout.

Olivia Dean at 27, a couple minutes. Tame Impala obviously loves every track on his latest project, Dead Beat, but he says one song stands out above the rest, and it's Loser. He was going for a distorted tape sound, and when he listened to the final mix of this one, he was blown away by how much depth he could hear in the sound. It's On the Rise, up 4 to 26.

0: voice, I hear the same.
1: Stateside, Pink Panthers and Zara Larsson. Well, we're just a few weeks away from the Billboard Live Music Awards, and Karol G's up for a bunch of awards. She has 9, the most for any female artist this year, including one of the biggest of the night, Artist of the Year. The awards, October 22nd. And here is her latest, still, Karol G, Bruno Mars, 24, 1840.

Rising 5 to 24, still Karol G and Bruno Mars. Well, the band Sleep Theory unveiled their first full-length album called Afterglow last year. But just the other day, they went back to their roots with a surprise release. They reimagined their debut EP, Paper Hearts, with a lo-fi and stripped-back version of each song that will have fans looking at their early tracks in a totally different light. But a new single from their latest project could make the charts soon. Here it is. It's called Words Are Worthless. 1840 on The Verge track.

rising 4-23, Kingdom of Fear, Cameron Whitcomb. Just outside the top 20, Man I Need is definitely Olivia Dean's biggest song, and after becoming number one, you'd think she'd be a little tired of hearing it. But she says it's the exact opposite. She can't get enough. She loves the track. She says she wrote the song because she wanted something she could dance to. It'll make her feel empowered. Well, it worked. Here she is now with Man I Need 22.

Olivia Dean, 22, Man I Need. Benson Boone hasn't teamed up with another artist on a song yet, right? I checked it. He's open to the idea, though, and already has some people in mind that he would like to work with. He said his dream collaborator is definitely Olivia Rodrigo, but he'd also like to explore the world of R&B and work with Leon Thomas. Dude's on a roll at 21, the time of my life.

0: The time of my life, Benson Boone falling 7-21.
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0: You know when you try a new food and suddenly it's like, wait, how did I not know about this? 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
8: A frost advisory begins at 1 a.m. tomorrow morning and remains in effect until 9 a.m. tomorrow. Daytime highs approaching 61 this afternoon. Under sunny skies, northwest winds 8 to 15 miles per hour. 38 tonight. And that's your forecast. I'm weatherology meteorologist Paul Frombly. Get the latest weather updates online at MinnesotaDailyWeather.com. Currently 61.
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10: 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Can you please play Mutt by Leon Thomas? I'm obsessed. Thank you.
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0: 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Thanks for coming along. Halfway to the top, number 20, Earrings, Malcolm Todd.

game of love. Michelle Branch, New Radicals, up 3-19. All right, Ariana Grande released her latest album, Petal, back in July, but the other day she shared a behind-the-scenes look at how the title track was made. She posted a video from the studio sitting on a couch with superstar producer Max Martin as they test out different vocal melodies and different rhymes. You can watch the process at AmericanTop40.com. Here's the final version, AT40 Breakout.

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0: Martin Garrix and Ed Sheeran at 17. Repeat it. Going back now to Alex Warren. His new album, Wild Child, released back in August, and it's loaded with hit songs, but a track from his debut project is still on the chart. The global smash, Ordinary. It's been used in thousands of videos on TikTok. And when Alex filled in as guest host a few weeks ago, he told us what it was like to watch a song become such a big hit so fast. Here he is.
1: I had a song called Ordinary that did really, really well. It was a little surreal seeing videos of people just applying a song I wrote in my bedroom to their own personal lives. And it was really cool to see how people interpreted a record. You know, you could write a breakup song and someone thinks it's about, you know, someone passing away. And I think that's the coolest part about music and art, and especially posting on TikTok.
0: And here's the song that inspired all those videos, 16, Ordinary.
2: They say the holy water's watered down, and this town's lost its faith. Our colors will fade eventually, so if our time is running out, day after day, we'll make the mundane a masterpiece. Oh my, oh my love, I take one look at you, you're taking me out.

15, Hilary Duff, Mature. Now, Somber is just a few dates into his You Are the Reason tour, and he's taking a short break this weekend. Next up, it's Portland, Oregon on the 6th before he brings the show to arenas in California. Got the full dates up at AmericanTop40.com. Here is Somber. 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

0: climbing 5 to 14 for Somber.
1: Coming up next.
0: Stella Lefty holds steady on the chart with her first AT40 hit coming up. And Dominic Fike rises a spot when we come back.
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0: You know when you try a new food and suddenly it's like, wait, how did I not know about this? It's Ryan Seacrest here. That is the reaction a lot of people are having when they first try Kewpie mayo. I'm cooking a lot more at home, and I sure did. It's the one with the red cap and the little baby on the bottle. You've probably seen it on TikTok. So what makes it different? Most mayonnaise uses whole eggs. 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
9: A frost advisory begins at 1 a.m. tomorrow morning and continues until 9 a.m. tomorrow. Bright sunshine expected this afternoon with a high of 62. Northwesterly winds 8 to 15 miles per hour. Tonight, lows around 38. And that's your forecast. I'm weatherology meteorologist Paul Frombly. Get the latest weather updates online at MinnesotaDailyWeather.com. Right now, 63.
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0: We are very close to your top 10. Gracie Abrams recorded most of her new album, Daughter from Hell, at producer Aaron Dessner's Long Pond Studio, and she says she couldn't have the songs anywhere else for reasons that you might not expect. The studio is actually a house. It's in an undisclosed location, and Gracie says that the air feels like, well, a different texture there. So stepping inside is like traveling to another universe. That's one of the secrets behind making this. Hit the Wall, 13.

Dominic Fike, Baby Doll, number 12. Well, Miley just hit a major milestone after being certified 17 times platinum for her song Party in the USA, one of the all-time highest for a female artist. The biggest is Mariah, All I Want for Christmas Is You, which is 18 times platinum, so this one could tie the record real soon. 1840, Party in the USA.

0: Boston, 11, Stella Lefty.
1: Coming up next.
0: And after a month at number 10, Teddy Swims finally moves up a notch with his hit coming up, plus a very happy 41st birthday this Thursday to Bruno Mars. He's celebrating with his fourth hit this week, this one.
2: I just might. American Top 40.
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11: A frost advisory begins at 1 a.m. tomorrow morning and continues until 9 a.m. tomorrow. Bright sunshine expected this afternoon with a high of 62. Northwesterly winds 8 to 15 miles per hour. Tonight, lows around 38. And that's your forecast. I'm weatherology meteorologist Paul Trombley. Get the latest weather updates online at MinnesotaDailyWeather.com. Right now, 63.
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0: Before I hit the top 10, I'm jumping out to Long Island, New York on Z100. Tiffany, Benson Boone, done. Sorry, I'm here for someone else.

0: 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Thank you, Tiffany, for making that request at AmericanTop40.com.
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10. Taylor, I knew it, I knew you. Now, Teddy Swims spent the last 15 months writing new songs, and he just announced he's kicking off 2027 with his sophomore album. The project is titled Ugly, and he says the tracks are inspired by the birth of his son, his personal growth, and the pressures of being a partner and a father. It's due out January 22nd. Here's the lead single, number 9, Mr. Know-It-All.

Bruno Mars at 8, I Just Might. Well, last month, Sara Bareilles released an album and a documentary titled Good Grief, which both follow her journey of using emotional pain to create art. A song from the project could make the countdown soon. It's called Just a Kid. It's an 1840 on the Verge track.

0: just a kid.
1: Just a kid, Sarah Bareilles on the verge of making the countdown. And if you didn't make it to Vegas for our 2026 iHeartRadio Music Festival, you can catch all the biggest moments on Hulu right now streaming. 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
2: A frost advisory begins at 1 a.m. tomorrow morning and continues until 9 a.m. tomorrow. Bright sunshine expected this afternoon with a high of 62. Northwesterly winds 8 to 15 miles per hour. Tonight, lows around 38. And that's your forecast. I'm weatherology meteorologist Paul Frombly. Get the latest weather updates online at MinnesotaDailyWeather.com. Currently, it's 59 degrees.
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5: We're moving through your top 10, and Grand Theft Auto 6 is the most anticipated game of the decade. But the upcoming release is coming with more than just a video game. I'll tell you about the music of the project after 7. Midnight Sun's Zara Larsson.

Interestingly, choosing Texas, number 5. Bruno Mars out on that romantic tour he's doing with North American dates running through December. This weekend, he's in the middle of a 5-night stay at SoFi Stadium in L.A. with Ray as the opening act. Here's B-Mars at 4. For just a chance.

Paris Risk It All number 4, and we are getting real close to number 1. And this next artist has taken a break from performing, but she did make a big splash on her final tour, Steppin' Away. She just wrapped a run less than half the dates of her previous tour, but it took in over $100 million in grosses because everyone wanted to see Ariana Grande sing songs like this. Hate That I Made You Love Me, number 3.

0: Grande, Hate That I Made You Love Me, at number 3. So we heard Bruno Mars back at number 4 with last week's number 2 song, which means Tame Impala has a new challenger for the top spot. We'll find out who it is and if they've got what it takes to claim the number 1 song when we reveal the top 2.
1: AT40
2: continues next.
0: You know when you try a new food and suddenly it's like, wait, how did I not know about this? It's Ryan Seacrest here. That is the reaction a lot of people are having when they first try Kewpie mayo. I'm cooking a lot more at home, and I sure did. It's the one with the red cap and the little baby on the bottle. You've probably seen it on TikTok. So what makes it different? Most mayonnaise uses whole eggs. Kewpie only uses egg yolks, giving it this rich umami flavor, which I love. It's smoother, deeper, almost buttery. And people put it on everything. You can put it on egg sandwiches, fries, burgers, even pizza crust. Once you notice Kewpie, you'll start seeing it everywhere. Chefs use it. Restaurants use it. People who really care about flavor use it. Food lovers use it. Never tried it? Grab the bottle with the red cap next time you're at the store. Put it on just about anything. Then you'll understand. You'll love its rich, bold flavor. Kewpie, the original Japanese mayonnaise. That's Kewpie, the original Japanese mayonnaise.
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12: Kevin Harlan here from Westwood One. Coming up on Monday Night Football from New Orleans, it's the Saints hosting the Falcons. Michael Penix and Atlanta coming off a big road win at Green Bay. Now they march into New Orleans to face Tyler Shuck and the Saints. Join me, Ross Tucker, Jamie Erdahl, and Super Bowl winning coach Doug Peterson. 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
14: A frost advisory begins at 1 a.m. tomorrow morning and continues until 9 a.m. tomorrow. Bright sunshine expected this afternoon with a high of 62. Northwesterly winds 8 to 15 miles per hour. Tonight, lows around 38. And that's your forecast. I'm weatherology meteorologist Paul Frombly. Get the latest weather updates online at MinnesotaDailyWeather.com. Currently, it's 59 degrees.
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0: Down to the biggest two. And this song at number two is part of an album titled The Art of Loving, which was inspired by an art exhibition in LA called All About Love. The artist behind this next track visited the exhibit in 2024 and said that it completely changed the way she thought about romance. And she was so moved by the experience, she felt overwhelmingly inspired to make an album that reflected her new understanding of love. And this is one of the songs Olivia Dean came up with. So Easy, number two. It's 8040. I could

number two, Olivia Dean. So now, there's nothing left but the biggest song in the land. This next artist has always had big dreams, but before he put everything into his music, he was on a very different path to become an astronomer. He spent a lot of his younger years on the beach in Australia, writing songs and hanging out with friends, but when he decided to get serious about school, he chose astronomy as his major. But the pull of music was just too strong, and he ended up dropping out of college, which turned out to be the right move because Tame Impala went from studying the stars to being one. Number one. Tame Impala, Jenny, Dracula, the number

0: Dracula, Tame Impala, number one for six non-consecutive weeks. So, that's your countdown for the first weekend in October. Always a big month for new music. Can't wait to see what lands on the chart next time and how close Teddy Swims, Zara Larsson, both of them get to that number one spot. Until we connect again, at American Top 40 on social, and I'll see you weeknights with Vanna White on Wheel of Fortune.
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15: USA. Hi, I'm Kid Kelly with 90s Backtracks, your 90s hot hits for the week ending October 3rd. Number 25 is a song that spent 7 weeks at number one on the Modern Rock Tracks chart and became the band's most successful radio single. From their album Dookie, lead singer Billy Joe Armstrong wrote it about his future wife, Adrian. Hot hit number 25 this week is Green Day with When I Come.

the things you do. Hot hit number 24 this week. And my name is Kid Kelly with your top 25 hot hits. This song became a groundbreaking dance pop hit, taking the artist to number one on the U.S. Hot 100 at then age 52, which made her the oldest female artist to do so at the time. She's Cher with hot hit 23 this week, Believe.

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4: A frost advisory begins at 1 a.m. tomorrow morning and remains in effect until 9 a.m. tomorrow. Lows level off around 38 tonight under clear skies, northwest winds around 5 miles per hour. Sunshine mixed with clouds at times tomorrow. Daytime highs approaching 61. And that's your forecast. I'm weatherology meteorologist Paul Frombly. Get the latest weather updates online at MinnesotaDailyWeather.com. Right now, 61.
5: 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At this time every weekend, I'm Kid Kelly with your top 25 hot hits for the week ending October 3rd. This artist wrote this song in about 17 minutes after his then record label gave him one final chance. He pieced together lyrics from napkins. The song became the first from the album Misguided Roses and reached number 5 on the U.S. Hot 100. He's Edwin McCain with hot hit number 22 this week, I'll Be.

Alanis Morissette, hot hit 21 this week. You ought to know. This is Kid Kelly with your top 25 hot hits here on 90s Backtracks. Now, number 20. OMC stands for Otara Millionaires Club, which is an ironic reference to a low-income Auckland suburb. Pauly Fumana based How Bizarre on a real-life police encounter. In 97, atop the mainstream top 40, making OMC the first New Zealand artist to reach number one on the U.S. chart. Hot hit number 20 this week. OMC, How Bizarre. Brother,

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7: A frost advisory begins at 1 a.m. tomorrow morning and remains in effect until 9 a.m. tomorrow. Lows level off around 38 tonight under clear skies, northwest winds around 5 miles per hour. Sunshine mixed with clouds at times tomorrow. Daytime highs approaching 61. And that's your forecast. I'm weatherology meteorologist Paul Frombly. Get the latest weather updates online at MinnesotaDailyWeather.com. Right now, 61.
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9: Welcome back to your favorite place every weekend at this time. At least it's mine. My name's Kid Kelly with 90s Backtracks and your top 25 hot hits for the week ending October 3rd. Now, despite its upbeat sound, this song is about an addiction and emptiness. After five demos around the San Francisco Bay Area, the band finally finalized the mix with guitars, brushes, and a drum machine. It peaked at number 4 and spent 43 weeks on the U.S. Hot 100. Here's Third Eye Blind, 3EB with Hot Hit 19 this week, Semi-Charmed Life.
10: Up

Hit number 18 this week, La Bouche, Be My Lover. My name's Kid Kelly. You got the place that plays a decade of 90s backtracks every weekend at this time, and I'm Kid Kelly. Number 17 is a song that mocks three types of self-absorbed guys. A know-it-all, a man obsessed with his hair, and one obsessed with his car. In the video, which was based in the desert, the artist rejects rides from men trying to impress her. The song peaked at number 7 on the U.S. Hot 100 and became a major worldwide hit. Hot hit 17 this week, Shania Twain. That

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7: A frost advisory begins at 1 a.m. tomorrow morning and remains in effect until 9 a.m. tomorrow. Lows level off around 38 tonight under clear skies, northwest winds around 5 miles per hour. Sunshine mixed with clouds at times tomorrow. Daytime highs approaching 61. And that's your forecast. I'm weatherology meteorologist Paul Frombly. Get the latest weather updates online at MinnesotaDailyWeather.com. Right now, 61.
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9: Welcome back. My name's Kid Kelly with your top 25 hot 90s hits for the week ending October 3rd, comprised from national airplay, satellite airplay, historic charts, statistical charts. Now, this song was originally recorded by the Canadian band 5440. This band recorded their version in 1994 as a B-side to their hit Hold My Hand, which gained major exposure through the Friends soundtrack and TV show. Hot hit 16 this week. Personal friends of Edwin McCain, who I played earlier. Here's Hootie and the Blowfish with I Go Blind.

hot hits. This time every weekend with me, your 90s guru, Kid Kelly. That's number 15 this week, Damn Yankees, High Enough. This artist co-wrote this song with producers Jimmy Jam and Terry Lewis and also recorded a Spanish version. It became this artist's first number one hit on the U.S. adult contemporary chart. Hot hit 14 this week, Double J, Janet Jackson with Come Back to Me.

0: 90s Hot Hits This Time every weekend with me, your KIDM Kid Kelly. 90s Hot Hits for the week ending October 3rd, 2026. That's Meredith Brooks with Bitch. Before it, Backstreet Boys did As Long As You Love Me, and I Gotcha Semisonics, Closing Time. We're hanging out this time every weekend, same time, same place. Your top 10 for the week ending October 3rd continues with music from Prince and Sean Mullins and a bunch more next. Hang here.
1: 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Puck drops at 6 o'clock there. Hockey on the river. Football on Talk Radio 106.3, then Sunday soccer against St. Cloud. That's at 1 o'clock. Corner Bar pregame show 30 minutes before each game. 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
12: A frost advisory begins at 1 a.m. tomorrow morning and remains in effect until 9 a.m. tomorrow. Lows level off around 38 tonight under clear skies, northwest winds around 5 miles per hour. Sunshine mixed with clouds at times tomorrow. Daytime highs approaching 61. And that's your forecast. I'm weatherology meteorologist

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Maddie's Hot Hits with me, your KID. I'm Kid Kelly. Rockabye, Sean Mullins, hot hit number 9 this week. Top 25 hot hits comprised of satellite airplay, historic charts, statistical charts, etc. Meanwhile, this song appeared on Prince's album of the same name, backed by the New Power Generation. It received a Grammy nomination for Best Pop Performance by a Duo or Group with Vocal. Hot hit number 8 this week, Prince, Diamonds and Pearls. This will be-

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8: A frost advisory begins at 1 a.m. tomorrow morning and remains in effect until 9 a.m. tomorrow. Lows level off around 38 tonight under clear skies, northwest winds around 5 miles per hour. Sunshine mixed with clouds at times tomorrow. Daytime highs approaching 61. And that's your forecast. I'm weatherology meteorologist Paul Frombly. Get the latest weather updates online at MinnesotaDailyWeather.com. Right now, it's 59 degrees.
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10: 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My name's Kid Kelly with your top 25 hot hits for the week ending October 3rd. Now, this song reflects the band's lead singer's experience caring for his mother with her battle with Hodgkin's lymphoma. Written from the perspective of his childhood, the song appeared as the third track and single from the band's Diamond-certified 1996 debut album, Yourself or Someone Like You. Hot Hit 7 this week has Rob Thomas on lead vocals with Matchbox 20. 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
11: She said it's

Friday's Hot Hits, this time every weekend with me, I'm Kid Kelly. Hot hit number 6 this week, MJ, Michael Jackson, Black or White. And I'm Kid Kelly with your top 25 hot hits. We're up to number 5 this week. Here's a song that samples Kool & the Gang's Summer Madness with drum breaks from James Brown's Funky President. The Fresh Prince's deep vocal came from a hoarse voice after partying the night before. The song won a 1992 Grammy for Best Rap Performance by a Duo or Group. Number 5 this week, DJ Jazzy Jeff and the Fresh Prince, Will Smith, with Summertime.

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8: A frost advisory begins at 1 a.m. tomorrow morning and remains in effect until 9 a.m. tomorrow. Lows level off around 38 tonight under clear skies, northwest winds around 5 miles per hour. Sunshine mixed with clouds at times tomorrow. Daytime highs approaching 61. And that's your forecast. I'm weatherology meteorologist Paul Frobley. Get the latest weather updates online at MinnesotaDailyWeather.com. Right now, it's 59 degrees.

90s Hot Hits with me, your KID, Kid Kelly, and your top 25 hot hits. 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That's number four, IMXS, In Excess with Suicide Blonde. Hot hit number three this week topped the UK singles charts for 2 weeks and spent a total of 40 weeks on the charts. Mark Morrison, Return of the Mac.

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0: 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Hello, Liveline. What do you want to hear?
1: Hi. I'm wondering if you would play Bomber's Homewrecker would be great.
0: Oh, yeah. I love that song. It's been out for, like, what, 7 months now?
1: I love it. I think the video's great, too.
0: Uh-huh.
1: Just enamored with this kid. He's just amazing.
0: He is. He's only, like, 20 years old.
1: I know.
0: What's your name?
1: Oh, I've been... My name is Kim. I'm from St. Cloud, Minnesota.
0: And what are you doing tonight?
1: I'm just hanging out. I'm doing a couple things and just thought I'd call up because you said call me.
0: Yeah. And here we are. We really do answer. See?
1: You do. You do.
0: And I'm glad that you pulled through for us. We appreciate it. And thanks for calling Liveline.
1: All right. Sounds good.

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Live Line. This was a number one song back in 2001. In fact, it's her only hit. I want to know if you remember.

0: 103.7. Live line, who sings it?
1: Hi. Travella, I
0: guess
1: their name.
0: Blue something. Come on, we need the whole thing. There's a million people who are waiting to get through.
1: Blue Cantel.
2: That's right.
0: There you go. I think you said it.
1: Yes.
0: Blue Cantrell. Who's this?
1: This is Jasmine Morris.
0: Jasmine Morris. Where are you calling from?
1: Burley, Idaho.
0: Oh, Burley. Yeah, I went to Five Guys a couple days ago, and their potatoes came from Burley. In fact, they had a sign on the wall.
1: Yeah, Five Guys is pretty good.
0: And they were delicious. Mm, the best, the way they load it all up with grease and salt.
1: Yeah, we only have one in here in Quint Hall, so I have to drive 45 minutes just to go to Five Guys.
0: I'd much rather prefer Six Guys, if you know what I mean. But, hey, we're going to send you a gorgeous Live Line trophy, which you'll have the next 2 weeks. Congratulations.
1: Thank

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3: A frost advisory begins at 1 a.m. tomorrow morning and remains in effect until 9 a.m. tomorrow. Lows level off around 38 tonight under clear skies, northwest winds around 5 miles per hour. Sunshine mixed with clouds at times tomorrow. Daytime highs approaching 61. And that's your forecast. I'm weatherology meteorologist Paul Frombly. Get the latest weather updates online at minnesotadailyweather.com. Right now, 60.
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0: here.
1: Hi. Can I hear Mr. Brightside?
0: By the Killers, of course. We'll be playing that every single night until we die.
1: Yeah.
0: What's your name?
1: My name is Charlotte.
0: Charlotte, where are you calling from?
1: Right.

0: 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Hello, Liveline. What do you want to hear?
1: I would love to hear Promiscuous by Nelly Furtado.
0: And I would love to play that. You must have some special reason for it.
1: I'm feeling promiscuous.
0: Oh, really?
1: Yes, sir.
0: Is this just like a weekend thing, or?
1: Look, that's between me and you, and I'll tell you no.
0: Oh, you dirty dog. What's your name? Where are you calling from?
1: Luke, Winnipeg, Manitoba.
0: All right, you want to shout anybody out, say something crazy? This is your moment on all of North American radio.
1: I'd love to shout out my girlfriend, Caitlin. I love you.
0: Oh, how can you be promiscuous when you have a girlfriend?
1: Keep that on the DL.
0: That's not

0: Katy Perry, please?
1: Yeah, that one girl. Remember her?
0: Yep.
1: Whatever happened. Oh, Katy, my favorite astronaut. What's your name?
0: My name is Vanessa.
1: And where are you calling from?
0: Kansas, Oregon.
1: What's going on tonight?
0: We just came back from getting pizza.
1: Oh, what kind of pizza? What did you put on it?
0: We did pepperoni pizza.
2: Extra cheese.
1: Yep, can't go wrong with that. Tested, trusted classic. And where do you get it from?
0: In town. Place called Catalyst.
1: Oh, Catalyst. Yeah, 4.7 stars. I've heard somebody else talking about it. It's the highest rated.
2: Super good.
1: All right. Well, now you got me. You got me hungry now. Hi.
3: Hi.
1: Thanks for calling Liveline. Here's your song.
2: Thank you.
1: Bye.
3: Thank you.
4: Yeah. Y'all know what it is. Katy Perry. Juicy J.

0: Light Line of the Parties Hungs weekend. My name's Mason. Thank you so much for being here. October is officially underway, and then fall, we're heading up towards Halloween, of course. You know we're going to play Thriller because that's been big since the Michael Jackson biopic came out in April. Billie Jean, Rock With You, Don't Stop Till You Get Enough, they've all been in our top 20 requests since then, and we are really, really happy about that because they're just great songs. Everybody loves them. I mean, the old grandmas call up for them. Little six-year-old girls call up for it. So it's really nice that we finally have an artist that everybody can agree on. 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Shout-outs, dedications, whatever you want to hear. Of course, the big news this past week was the MTV Video Music Awards, where Madonna was able to forge her way through the whole thing with her awful dancing, and they gave her the award for, like, best album and best dance, even though she had to hold on to the disability pole so she wouldn't fall down. And botched butt plastic surgery. What was up with that? Taylor Swift put out her new Fate of Ophelia, The Life of a Showgirl album, which has four new songs on it, including Patient Zero, which is our number 9 request. We'll play in just a little bit. And anything you want right now, phones are open. 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That's 85 Liveline.
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0: Oh boy, what do we do here? Wait a minute. The computer says there's no commercial schedule, but this doesn't make any sense, so we have to do this. 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
16: A frost advisory begins at 1 a.m. tomorrow morning and remains in effect until 9 a.m. tomorrow. Lows level off around 38 tonight under clear skies, northwest winds around 5 miles per hour. Sunshine mixed with clouds at times tomorrow. Daytime highs approaching 61. And that's your forecast. I'm weatherology meteorologist Paul Frombly. Get the latest weather updates online at minnesotadailyweather.com. Right now, 60.
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2: Can I hear Dark Horse by Katy Perry?
1: What? It was the last song we played, literally.
2: It literally was? Oh my gosh, there's a guy in here. Okay, let me pick another one.
1: Yeah. What are the odds of that? You really didn't hear it?
2: No, I just got done eating with my girlfriend, so I didn't hear it.
1: Wow. All right, well, what else do you guys like?
2: Do Last Friday Night by Katy Perry.
1: There we go. We don't usually play the same artist within four songs. It's a little radio rule they teach you, but we don't care. It's a party songs weekend, and they're both great party songs.
2: I agree.
1: In fact, we should just play every Katy Perry song that we have back to back to back.
2: I totally agree.
1: Yeah. All right, what's your name?
2: Jackson Travis.
1: Where are you calling from, Jackson?
2: Marmaduke, Arkansas.
1: Cool. Here it is. Thanks for calling Live.

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0: 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What do you want to hear?
1: Katy Perry, California Girl song.
0: You must have heard us play the other two by her. Who's this?
1: My name is Isaac Belshma.
0: And where are you calling from?
1: Ontario, Kingston.
0: What are you doing tonight?
1: We're going to go pick up my sister from work.
0: Yeah, what does she do?
1: She works at Shelly.
0: Oh, okay, cool. She doesn't come home complaining about it every night?
1: Well, she complains sometimes, but that's when she has bad days.
0: She probably complains about everything, doesn't she?
1: Yeah.
0: Yeah. We won't tell her you said that. Thanks for calling Liveline, all right? Have a great night.
1: You too.
2: Greetings, loved ones. Let's take a journey.

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